in sight, fundamental movement. So when it's black, this insomniac, take an original tack, keep the beast in my nature under ceaseless attack. I get no sleep, I can't get no sleep.

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16: The top stories this hour. On the day Andy Burnham returns to Westminster, there are growing signs Sir Keir Starmer is on the brink of resigning. The Prime Minister spent the weekend with his family mulling over his political future. On Friday, he insisted he'd stand in any potential leadership contest. But our Deputy Political Editor Sam Coates, who's in Downing Street, says things have moved on.
17: I now understand people here in Westminster believe that Keir Starmer will accept that he needs to be part of an orderly transition. That means a deliberate and determined handover of power either before or, more likely, just after the summer recess.
16: There are fresh warnings about swimming in cold water as a second heatwave in weeks hits parts of the UK. An amber extreme warning's in force, and there could be highs of 38 degrees across some parts of central and southern England and some of Wales. Inspector Isabel Hunt is from the Northwest Underwater Search Unit.
18: I know it can be tempting to get in and swim, but just be aware of cold water shock and unforeseen dangers, so fast flowing water. You could be a really strong swimmer, but cold water shock impacts everyone.
16: The latest round of talks aimed at securing peace between the US and Iran have finished in Switzerland. Qatar and Pakistan, who've been mediating, say there's a goal of reaching a final deal within 60 days. Woucher has said sorry for a promotional email appearing to mock a crocodile attack at a zoo in Cambridgeshire. A three-year-old boy is still in a critical condition in hospital. The website says the wording was unacceptable. An extra 3,000 unannounced Ofsted visits to England's nurseries are due to take place each year. The numbers are tripling of inspections on the 12 months to April 2025. And Captain Ben Stokes and bowler Gus Atkinson will join up with the rest of England's cricketers for the deciding test against New Zealand. Both players were handed written warnings for breaking contractual obligations. From Sky News, that's the latest.

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15: The top stories this hour. On the day Andy Burnham returns to Westminster, it looks like Sir Keir Starmer is on the brink of announcing his resignation. The Prime Minister spent the weekend with his family, mulling over his political future. On Friday, he insisted he'd stand in any political leadership contest. But Deputy Political Editor Sam Coates, who's in Downing Street, says things have moved on.
16: I now understand people here in Westminster believe that Keir Starmer will accept that he needs to be part of an orderly transition. That means a deliberate and determined handover of power either before or more likely just after the summer recess.
15: An amber extreme heat warning has come into force across central and southern England and some of Wales. We're being warned temperatures could reach 38 degrees later this week in places. The charity director of Age UK, Caroline Abrahams, tells us no matter your age, anyone can struggle in the heat.
17: Make sure that you keep the air out, the hot air out of your house during the day, and then let the cold air in at night. It does make a huge difference. And the difference this time is that this is an exceptionally hot period we're about to face. So that's why we all need to take care, actually, regardless of age.
15: Qatar and Pakistan say encouraging progress has been made in talks towards lasting peace between the US and Iran. They've announced a goal of reaching a final deal over the next 2 months. Deal's website Wouchers apologised for an email which appeared to mock an attack at a Cambridge Zoo crocodile enclosure that left a 3-year-old boy injured. It admits the promo should never have been written. And Mo Salah scored his first goal of the World Cup for Egypt, while Iran and Cape Verde remain on course to progress to the last 32. Joe Rawson reports from Boston.
11: Iran are up against many off-field challenges at this tournament due to the war, but remain in a good position to qualify after their goalless draw with Belgium. In the same group, Mo Salah got his first goal as Egypt secured a first ever World Cup victory, beating New Zealand 3-1. Cape Verde's fairy tale continued with a 2-2 draw with Uruguay, and Spain thrashed Saudi Arabia 4-0.
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15: Hot and humid this week, sunny in the southeast, some showers possible in Scotland and northern England, and highs of 32 degrees. That's the latest. I'm Andrea Fox.

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0: Coming up before seven, your chance to win some merchandise. Yes, another week, another opportunity for you to have the cup that everybody's talking about. Not the World Cup, no, the Sippy Cup. Yes, it is our latest merchandise. It could be yours as we have a music-based game. Its name is My First, My Last, My Everything. So those of you who listen regularly will know what's coming down the road. Those of you who don't, well, I'll explain all next. Friday, we paid out £750,000 to one lucky winner. You could be the next by joining the £750,000 club.
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0: Coming up in the next hour of The Breakfast Show on your Monday morning, well, 10 Weeks of Tickets is back. And for one day only, as in for the rest of the week on The Breakfast Show, I've got your chance to win your way into My Chemical Romance. But today, we're kicking off with your chance to see Foo Fighters live at Anfield. As well as that, all the details you need to enter a brand new draw of Make Me a Winner. Because yes, we promised we would, and we are doing it again. On Friday, someone's going to win £750,000. And as if that wasn't enough, I got gifted by my seven-year-old daughter, Evie, the all-new Dad Jokes book. And I've brought it into the show.
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16: Long queues in Warwickshire this morning, as you're south on the M40. The carriageway remains closed from last night's accident from junction 16 for Henley and Arden all the way down towards the A46 Warwick bypass and Longbridge Island at junction 15. So causing congestion from the M42 interchange at junction 3A. And long queues now towards London on the M4 in Berkshire. An accident has closed the lane to junction 5 for Langley and the M25 at junction 4B. And queues in Essex heading towards London on the A127 through West Horndon. An accident blocking a lane at Childerditch Lane.

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0: I taught my daughter what a bargain meant. She said, "Thanks, Dad. That means a great deal." He's gone again.
1: You didn't give me pre-warning. Yes. I told you,
0: I'm sprinkling throughout the show.
1: You can't just spring them on me like that.
0: Okay, so that means, Andrew, you're in the lead with 5 points. You've only laughed once on the last one laughing dad joke edition from the book my daughter got me for Father's Day yesterday. I went into a lingerie store and asked the assistant if the underwear was satin. She said, "No, it's brand new."
1: Is it bad that I knew what that punchline was going to be?
2: Yeah, I think we all did.
0: He's laughing though. Okay. Wow. It is wow. Andrea 6, Rich Williams has 1 point. As I say, I'm going to be peppering those throughout the show, so be ready, Rich. Up next, someone's going to win their way into Foo Fighters at Anfield.
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2: 90s travel.
16: Lengthy delays heading towards London on the M3. An accident which completely blocked the carriageway. Still closing lane 1 at Junction 3 for Lightwater, with congestion backing on Camberley at Junction 4. And major problems this morning for the M40 in Warwickshire, which remains closed southbound from last night's accident from Junction 16 for Henley and Arden all the way down towards the A46 Warwick bypass at Junction 15. Congestion from the M42 interchange. And slow now in Perth and Kinross, Ashford North on the A9. A spillage partially blocking the carriageway after at the M90 and the Broxton roundabout.
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0: Let's move.
1: I walk into the teller, I give her the letter. She gives me the loot, the puckered up lips and a wink that I found cute. And I said, baby, baby, baby, is there some karmic cheese?

0: My least favourite colour is purple. I dislike it more than red and blue combined. Nothing for that one?
1: No.
0: Okay, well done, guys. Well done. If you're just joining us, this is the Last One Laughing Dad Joke Edition based on the gift I got from my daughter for Father's Day. Did you know that diarrhoea is a hereditary? It runs in your genes.
1: I mean, the first sentence of that was always going to go.
0: Straight away for Rich. Also, if you're just joining us, basically every time you laugh, you give your opponent a point. Andrew, you've got 7 points because I think Rich has laughed at 7 of the 8 dad jokes that I've told on
1: They've
0: air.
1: They've been very good. They've been very good.
0: Andrew, you've only got a point. You're doing really well. Mm. Okay. The man who invented autocorrect has died. His fun fair is on a sundial at Moom.
1: No, I'm all good.
0: Andrea? Just to let you know, Andrew nearly went then.
1: Andrew is like stony-faced. It's unbelievable.
0: Good. It's good. You're a player. You're a proper player at this game. So there are more of those just coming up sporadically throughout the breakfast show this morning, as are the details you need to enter Make Me a Winner, because next I'll tell you how you could be winning £750,000 this coming Friday. And that ain't no joke.
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4: The M40 southbound in Warwickshire remains closed from last night's serious accident from junction 16 for Henley and Arden all the way down towards the A46 Warwick bypass at junction 15, with lengthy delays back and beyond the M42 interchange at junction 3A. And long delays now heading into London on the M4. An accident has blocked lane 2 at junction 2 for the A4 Brentford, with congestion from Heston services. And so long delays heading towards London on the M3, although the accident at junction 3 for Lightwater is now on the hard shoulder, still very busy back towards Farnborough at junction 4A.
5: On Friday, we paid out £750,000 to a rather speechless Dave. 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
5: 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Then someone will win the lot. 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And good luck.

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That is No Doubt, Just a Girl, and this is Monday Mornings, No Repeat Guarantee. It's Ben Burrell here. I hope the weekend was good. I hope Monday's been pretty decent so far. I've got Massive Attack to get on for you after this. Come on, drink this in. This is M People and Moving On Up.

0: Great song from Massive Attack, that's Protection. And we're Absolute Radio 90s. You're listening to the No Repeat Guarantee. That means no songs repeated whilst you are working. I've got the song that won the Battle of Britpop on the way, and I think one of the best, if not the best pop song from the 90s.
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I stand by it. A great, great pop song. One of the best of the 90s. It's got a great hook. That kind of weird drum sound that sounds like it's played a little bit underwater. It's so good. And the vocals in it are amazing as well. That is TLC and Waterfalls playing on Absolute Radio 90s. And this is Ben Burrell here. Your chance to win £750,000. Coming up, details after Lenny Kravitz and this from REM.

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0: Lenny Kravitz and Are You Gonna Go My Way? That's playing on Absolute Radio 90s, and it's Burn Burrell here. A great 90s dance song that I think always sounds ahead of its time. That is on the way, as is a classic from Britpop. On Friday, we are giving away £750,000 once again. £750,000 is going into someone's bank account. 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This is for over 18s only, and lines will close at 5 p.m. on Friday, when we could be calling you.
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7: The top stories this hour. So Keir Starmer is stepping down as Prime Minister, but he'll be staying in the job until his replacement's found. He's given an emotional speech in Downing Street following mounting pressure to go. It follows Andy Burnham's by-election victory in Greater Manchester. Our senior reporter Claire Bode is outside Number 10 for us now.
8: It's understood Sir Keir made his decision to leave Number 10 after consulting with his family over the weekend, and he paid a tearful tribute to them in his resignation speech.
9: I shall spend more time on the most important job. Being the best husband I can to my fantastic wife, Vic, who has been a rock by my side through good times and bad. And being the best dad I can to my beautiful children.
8: Sir Keir has said he will remain in post until a new Labour leader is elected over the summer. But now, with 6 prime ministers resigning in just the last 10 years, can Starmer's replacement bring back political stability?
7: In other news, the Met Office has issued a rare red weather warning for extreme heat. On Wednesday and Thursday, parts of England and Wales could hit 38 degrees. And at the World Cup, Lionel Messi could break the all-time scoring record later as holders Argentina face Austria.
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7: Hot and humid this week. Sunny for many today. Some showers possible for Scotland and Northern England, though, with highs of 32 degrees. That's the latest. I'm Andrea Fox.

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0: 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You're listening to Absolute Radio 90s. It's Benjamin Thomas Burrell here. Hope Monday's been good so far. It can get a whole lot better if you send win to 81215. Don't do it yet, though, because details on the way. Once you do that, you can win £750,000. 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

What a tune. Long Pigs, She Said, playing on Absolute Radio 90s. We play a lot of Beastie Boys on this radio station, and rightfully so. Their heyday was in the 90s, wasn't it? I don't think we played this, though, in a while. This is Body Moving. Absolutely.

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0: new to the song. That is the Cranberries and Linger. And we're Absolute Radio 90s. I've got one of the greatest opening tracks to an album ever. That is on the way, as is Guns N' Roses. On Friday, we are giving away £750,000 once again. £750,000 is going into someone's bank account. 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This is for over 18s only, and lines will close at 5 p.m. on Friday, when we could be calling you.
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Stone Roses, I Want to Be Adored, playing on Absolute Radio 90s. It's Ben Burrell here. If you missed any of our shows from the weekend, the Serge Pizzorno show, I'm talking about that is available on our Rayo app. We also put out a new documentary featuring Matt Ford. Matt Ford was our host. He told us how to make the perfect terrace anthem, a look at some classic terrace anthems as the World Cup continues. That is available on our Rayo app right now. Matt Ford was your host. I wrote that one, so give it a listen, please, won't you? Just trying to sell my wares, to be honest.

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13: The top stories this hour. Sir Keir Starmer's announced that he's standing down as Prime Minister. It follows days of speculation where the Labour leader spent the weekend in Chequers reflecting on his future. But what happens now? Here's our political correspondent, Tom Claiborne.
14: Well, nominations will open on July the 9th, and Andy Burnham's confirmed he'll stand to replace Starmer and is being backed by Wes Streeting. The exact timetable for this will be made by the Labour Party's ruling body. A contest would mean there's a new Prime Minister by September, while a form of coronation would see this all wrapped up by the end of next month.
13: In other news, a rare red warning for extreme heat has been issued by the Met Office. Covers parts of England and Wales this Wednesday and Thursday, with temperatures set to hit 38 degrees. Landlords in England now face fines of up to £7,000 if they fail to fix things like damp and mould. Councils have new powers to tackle unsafe rentals. And Lionel Messi could break the all-time World Cup scoring record later as holders Argentina face Austria. Messi's hat-trick in the tournament so far saw him draw level with the current record of 16 goals.
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13: Hot and humid this week. Sunny for many today. Some showers possible for Scotland and northern England, though, with highs of 32 degrees. That's the latest. I'm Andrea Fox.

Turtles, Can You Dig It? Playing on Absolute Radio 90s. You're listening to the No Repeat Guarantee on a Monday afternoon. I've got one of the greatest B-sides of all time to play for you after this.

0: that was the first song from their third album, I mean, it would have been incredible, wouldn't it? What a great single that could have been. But it just remains one of the greatest B-sides of all time and one of their best songs as well, which is not too bad, I guess. That is Oasis and Masterplan playing on Absolute Radio 90s. I've got Paul Weller and Early Stereophonics to play for you next.
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0: Greg Paul Weller playing on Absolute Radio 90s. Sperm Bottle here. It's me and you till 1 o'clock. I'm going to play the Wanna Dies and also give you a chance to get involved with Make Me a Winner, where you can win $750,000. 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

0: 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It's Ben Burrell here. 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

0: A few football matches on at the moment, so obviously we're holding our very own big match, and you could win a share of £10,000 to spend at Wickes.
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0: The top stories this hour. Andy Burnham has confirmed he'll run for Labour leader following Sir Keir Starmer's resignation. Speaking in Downing Street, the Prime Minister announced he'll remain in the job until a contest to replace him is wrapped up by the end of the summer. Deputy Prime Minister David Lammy says his boss leaves a tremendous legacy.
1: I reflect on the last 2 years, the decency of the man, his resilience. I've watched him day after day, sometimes going without sleep because he was determined to put the country and public duty first.
0: Former Greater Manchester Mayor Mr Burnham is on his way to Westminster to be sworn in as the newly elected MP for Makerfield. He arrives with the backing of former Health Secretary Wes Streeting, who had been seen as his main rival for the leadership. Elsewhere, a rare red weather warning has been issued for extreme heat for parts of central and southern England and Wales. It will take effect at 9 a.m. on Wednesday and run until

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1: Hello, you. How you doing? It's quite a hot one, isn't it? Welcome to this part of the No Repeat Guarantee. I'm Danielle Perry. Let's start with Blur and Beetlebum. It's just gone 1 o'clock.

Radicals and a Blur. Danielle Perry here. Hope you had a lovely weekend and start of the week hasn't been too stressful. This is your soundtrack to whatever Monday brings. Are you hard at work? Have you got today off after working the weekend? Whatever it is. Welcome back to the 1990s. It's a good trip.

0: Space and Female of the Species out of Utah Saints. This is Absolute Radio 90s. There's lots going on. As ever, 10 weeks of tickets. Let's discuss that very shortly. Your chance to weigh you into the best gigs for 2026. Also, of course, FIFA World Cup 2026. FIFA is upon us. More on that and how to keep up to date. And we'll do music too from Foo Fighters, White Town. Haven't heard it for ages. Today comes from the Lightning Seeds on the way.
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White Town and Your Woman and the Foo Fighters. I tried to show my kids Tom and Jerry, like the classic, the other day, and obviously they thought it was a bit boring, but my little one kind of liked it. He liked the kind of like hide and sort of find, you know, sort of hide and seek kind of vibes of it all, and sort of chuckled at a few various points. But this, I mention it because this next song from the Lightning Seeds always reminds me of that kind of thing. It seems like a bit sort of sneaky, a bit cheeky in terms of vibe and energy. This is You Showed Me from the Lightning Seeds. Haven't heard it for ages this afternoon.

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0: You're outside at the moment in the sunshine. Close your eyes. 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So on Friday, we paid out £750,000 to a rather speechless Dave. 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
19: 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Old episodes of Bullseye, The Crystal Maze, early noughties surrealist comedy shows. It's great to see them all again.

Sinead O'Connor, Nothing Compares to You on the No Repeat Guarantee. One of the most powerful music videos and one of the most simple I've ever seen, you know? All right, taking us towards two. Let's do this from Cooler Shaker.

0: may have heard, there's a few football matches on at the moment, so obviously we're holding our very own big match, and you could win a share of £10,000 to spend at Wickes.
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8: The top stories this hour. Sir Keir Starmer has announced he's stepping down as Prime Minister. He's been under pressure to go following Andy Burnham's by-election win in Greater Manchester. Our senior reporter Claire Bode is outside Downing Street.
9: The United Kingdom will have its seventh Prime Minister in 10 years as Keir Starmer announces he's leaving Downing Street.
10: I will resign as leader of the Labour Party. I have spoken to His Majesty the King this morning to inform him of my decision.
9: Sir Keir was watched by staff, members of the Cabinet and his wife as he delivered his, at times, tearful resignation.
10: And when I leave the biggest job in the country, I shall spend more time on the most important job, being the best husband I can to my fantastic wife, Vic, who has been a rock by my side through good times and bad.
9: Former Manchester Mayor Andy Burnham has already thrown his hat into the ring to replace him, with a new Prime Minister expected later this summer.
8: Elsewhere, a red heat health alert has been issued across the Midlands and southern England and Wales until the end of Thursday. It's the highest level of alert and indicates a risk to everyone's health, not just vulnerable people. Police have confirmed a three-year-old boy attacked by a crocodile at a zoo in Cambridgeshire is no longer in a critical condition but remains stable. A 30-year-old man was arrested after it happened last week but deemed not fit for interview and bailed until September. And Argentina's Lionel Messi could become the all-time record scorer at a World Cup if he gets a goal against Austria this evening. Later, France play Iraq.
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8: Hot and humid in the south, cooler and cloudier in the north with some patchy rain. Highs today of 30 degrees. That's the latest. I'm Emma Jones.

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Delight and Groove is in the heart on Absolute Radio 90s. Let's talk 10 weeks of tickets as promised. This is our annual giveaway across the summer. You can win your way into the biggest shows of 2026. This week, the Dave Berry Breakfast Show has tickets to see My Chemical Romance in Glasgow, Liverpool or London on Home Time with Andy Bush and Richie Firth. It's tickets to see Placebo across the UK as well, plus tickets to Super Furry Animals in Alexandra Palace Park at absoluteradio.co.uk. So tons up for grabs. And speaking of Placebo, we've just uploaded my full interview with Bram Molko. It's on YouTube. It's had loads of views, some really kind comments. It's lovely to hear them talk about the debut record and how they've gone back into the studio to recreate that as well. So yeah, check it out when you can. Please pass it around.

0: Divinals, I Touch Myself on Absolute Radio 90s. So back in the day in the 90s, it was radio that was music discovery for me, certainly. But it was also compilation albums. Like, you get soundtracks, they were massively important. But also, now that's what I call music, volume like 8,054. You know, I really found a lot of music through those because you'd listen from start to finish. You'd find your favourites and then you'd fine tune. You kind of whittle it down like that. The next tune we play, if I haven't heard it for ages, is definitely one I heard on that compilation. It comes from Mr. Big, To Be With You, if you remember that, on the way.
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Back and Dr. Dre, California Love on Absolute Radio 90s. Haven't heard it for ages this afternoon. Comes from Mr. Big. They're an American band. This came out in the early 90s. It was November of 1991 through Atlantic Records. And it did really, really well. It was for an album called Lean Into It. And this is To Be With You.

0: Nirvana's Heart Shape Box on the show this afternoon. Adam, Mr. Big, to be with you. So on Friday, we paid out £750,000 to a rather speechless Dave. Can you imagine getting that call? 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
12: If you drink a little, then drive, you risk losing your license. 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

Breeders and Cannonball on the show this afternoon. We've just seen the Isle of Wight Festival close for the weekend, another successful year. I remember I was, because I grew up on the South Coast, really near the Isle of Wight. I remember we worked, me and my mate, at the fish and chip shop. And my friend called in on the Tuesday, because fish and chip shops aren't always open on the Monday, on the Tuesday, and said, really sorry, won't be able to make it into work today, feeling a little bit under the weather, to which our boss at the time said, oh, right, my friend said they saw you watching The Prodigy a couple of nights ago, sir. So far, she managed to keep the job, actually, because we're quite good mates, but she definitely got busted. Speaking of The Prodigy, let's do this. This is No Good.

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13: If you drink a little, then drive, you risk losing your license. 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

Lenny Kravitz, this is Absolute Radio 90s. So in the interview I was talking about not so long back with Bram Mulcair, we were talking about how in the 90s there was this wonderful representation of all the different streams. There was the alternative scene, there was the Bristol sound, there was grunge, there was Britpop, there was huge pop, and there was huge massive club hits like this as well. And everything had its own importance, you know. It felt very, very broad and lovely to revisit in quite a mixed playlist like we do here on the No Repeat Guarantee. So with that in mind... The Levellers on the way next after this. Ultranate's Free on a very

still see their band van driving around Brighton on certain occasions. I mean, you can't miss it. It's got Levellers written all over it. But there we go. One Way off the record Levelling the Land, which was a massive moment. I used to have the poster of that on my wall. I remember it well. I don't know when they went because they were massive. They were like, you know, sort of 8 foot by 5 or something. I don't even know where I got them from, but they were definitely there. We have the Manic Street Preachers on the way. Also Garbage too. Really enjoying their tour with Skunk and Nancy. Currently we'll do Stupid Girl on the way and Another Chance with Make Me a Winner. Up next.

0: could win a share of £10,000 to spend at Wix.
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If you're not alone, Anna the Smashing Pumpkins, this is Absolute Radio 90s. All right, I haven't heard it for ages, Manx Street Preachers. This was a huge release and we've just recently celebrated 30 years since their iconic fourth album, Everything Must Go. So let's rewind the dial back to this. This is You Love Us.

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0: Garbage and Stupid Girl on Absolute Radio 90s. As I said, they're out on the road with Skunk and Nancy right now. And you can feel the love between the bands. They put one post up earlier today saying, you know, the press always put us against each other, but really stronger united. So, yeah, sounds like an absolute powerhouse. If you're going to the shows, have a wonderful time. So on Friday, we paid out £750,000 to a rather speechless Dave. Can you imagine getting that call? Well, it could. 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

Blur's Coffee and TV on Absolute Radio 90s. We had Graham Coxon from Blur on my show last night across on Absolute Radio talking about his new record Castle Park, and we were playing the track Billy Sayers talking about his upcoming live dates as well. So if you'll listen back to that, that's on Rayo. I'm back tonight from 7. In the meantime though, Bush and Richie, join us from 4 o'clock. Have a lovely rest of afternoon. Stay cool, okay?

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1: Just doing a little Father's Day audit to start the show. What did you get? What did you send?
0: This is great from Chris, and I know the Freedom of Information Act doesn't exist for this purpose, but I'd love to see how Toblerone sales peak around Father's Day. Chris says the Toblerone big one, just perfection.
1: See, the only time I ever see a Toblerone is if I ever go to WH Smith's or whatever the name. WH Smith's is rebranded as like something equally boring, like TJ
0: something.
1: Something or other.
0: Something like that.
1: TJ Hooker. That's the only time you get upsold a Toblerone. Otherwise, you don't see them for love nor money.
0: But it's a good day when you get upsold a Toblerone.
1: Oh, it's lovely, isn't it? We'll never really go for it, though, to be fair, because you've just paid £8 for a magazine. Matt Withy says, I actually got a lovely thought-out gift from my eldest. And this is lovely. A picture of me and him at Dove's gig they went to last December at the Manchester Apollo. And it's got a link to his favourite song in the actual thing.
0: Oh,
1: it's,
0: that's nice.
1: It's like a see-through, like, little thing you can put on the mantelpiece.
0: That's nice.
1: And he adds, the youngest said my present has been ordered. There's always one. 8, 12, 15, Father's Day audit, please. On Friday, we paid out £750,000 to a rather speechless Dave. And you could be next to join our 750k winning team. It's a new draw, which means £750,000 could be yours on Friday. 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
22: 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Rich, thick ketchup oozing onto a juicy burger. 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
24: The M40 southbound is closed by accident investigation work. Junction 16 through to 15 near to Warwick with big delays. It's also busy on the M25 clockwise where there was a broken down motorhome. Junction 14 to 50 in the queues from 12 though, and anti-clockwise nearby 13 to 12 there was a vehicle having its tyre changed. That's been moved but still queuing. In the M27 eastbound there's a lane closure with a broken down vehicle. Junction 9 through to 10. Traffic's alright but do approach with extra caution. The 56 westbound near Chester is slow with an obstruction near Junction 15. I'm Nick Arkell.
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0: Bush and Richie here with Home Time on a Monday. Good to have your company. Cheers for listening and everything. We're just doing a Father's Day audit in honour of yesterday. What did you get? What did you send? Ivan has been on. He says, a Kermit t-shirt, which I'm chuffed with. I got my old man a spirit level, which lights up red, amber, green for old codgers who can't see the bubble.
1: Love that.
0: He says, I'm looking forward to inheriting it.
1: I love that.
0: He's playing the long game. I didn't even know that was the thing. Keep him coming.
1: Chances are you've heard there's a few football matches on at the moment. So Dave Berry has decided to host his own match this week on The Breakfast Show. 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
23: The southbound M40 is closed by accident investigation work, which is 16 to 15 near Warwick. A full southbound closure causing a queue. It's also busy. busy on the M25 on both sides near to Junction 12 because of separate broken down vehicles there earlier on. The M5 southbound is busy with a collision closing two lanes, Junction 4 through to 4A. The southbound M6 is queuing with an incident, Junction 3 through to 2 near Coventry, that's closing two lanes. And there's another one, Junction 14 to 13 near Stafford, also closing two lanes and it's slow. I'm Nick Arkell.
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6: The slip road that brings you onto the M1 northbound from the M6 at the Catthorpe interchange is closed by a vehicle fire, causing big delays at that interchange. The M1 southbound is queuing where there was a collision junction 13 through to 12 further south from there. Busy as well on the M26 coastbound side, a queue caused by a vehicle tyre change just off the M25 towards junction 2A, one lane is closed. The M4 westbound is queuing near Swansea junction 42 to 43, there's a lane closure with a collision. I'm Nick Arkell.
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2: Yes, 10 weeks of tickets is up and running every single weekday on the Dave Berry Breakfast Show, and right here on Home Time. You can win tickets to the very best in live music. Are you going to love it this week? We're giving you the chance to win your way to see Placebo at Nottingham's Motorpoint Arena on the 28th of November. All you need to do is play a little game that we like to call the Placebo Effect.
0: Now, the rules are very simple. We have two envelopes here. One envelope has the gig tickets in. All you need to do is to win the tickets and correctly identify which one those tickets are in. Now, we do have a couple of clues.
2: Yes.
0: Envelope one has "the tickets are in me" written on it. Envelope two has "the tickets aren't in me" written on it.
2: So you're sitting at home right now, you're thinking, are Bush and Richie double bluffing? Would they write "the tickets are in me" in on the envelope that have got the tickets in them? Or are they doing that just trying to put you off?
0: Exactly.
2: Tricksters.
0: One of them has them in there, one of them doesn't. And that obviously is the placebo effect.
2: This is it. We're just playing with your minds on a Monday afternoon.
0: So if you want to play the placebo effect to win your way to see Placebo in Nottingham, call right now. 0330 123 1215. That's 0330 123 1215. Time now is 5:38, so you've got 5 minutes till 5:43. That's when the lines will close and all your T's and C's are online.
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19: A vehicle fire at the interchange with the M1 and the M6, Cathorpe interchange, of course. A vehicle fire there is causing restrictions and a big delay on the M1 in particular, but lots of traffic heading up the A5 to avoid it. The M4 westbound is blocked by a multi-vehicle collision, junction 42 to 43 near Swansea, a queue from 41. Queuing on the M25 anti-clockwise, a coach has broken down near junction 7, closing a lane. Clockwise, two lanes are closed by a broken down vehicle, junction 13. I'm Nick Arkell.
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0: Bush and Richie here with Home Time on a Monday evening. We urge you to check out our daily podcast called The Daily Takeaway, particularly tonight, because we're going to tell you about a product that we were jokingly mucking around trying to invent last week. And a listener this morning has sent us a photo of it actually out there on the shelves.
1: Quite incredible.
0: It's an incredible thing. Make sure you check out tonight's Daily Takeaway podcast. And, of course, to listen to that competition again. Because that was great, wasn't it? We really knew what we were doing then.
1: It's going to be even better tomorrow.
0: Oh, yeah, it's going to be brilliant.
1: No, honestly, seriously. It will be. On the way after six, a family revelation I discovered at the weekend I will share.
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0: Hope you're enjoying the tunes on this Monday evening. 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
1: Do please share with us the family revelations you have discovered years later after I discovered that my younger brother was using my old provisional driving licence to get into nightclubs back in the day once I'd left for university. I'm disgusted at this news.
0: A gateway to a ritzy somewhere.
1: Family discovery, says this text, was that my dad was on Blue Peter. Now, depending on... I mean, if that was when Percy Thrower discovered that the garden had been trashed.
0: Oh, yeah.
1: Unless it's that, it depends what he was on there for, I suppose.
0: Well, yeah, I mean, that could be anything, couldn't it? Do you know what I mean? Went up Nelson's Column or something. Yeah. Who knows?
1: Your dad was John Noakes. 8, 12, 15, what family discoveries have you discovered?
0: You could end the week £750,000 richer. It's a brand new draw with 750k going to one lucky winner. 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
5: Traffic is very congested on the M4 westbound with a full closure, a multi-vehicle collision, junction 42 to 43. So it will affect you if you're heading near Swansea. The queue's from 41. On the M1 northbound side, there was a car fire. They still have a lane closed for recovery. Junction 15 for Northampton. Long delays there with lane 1 closed. And also the interchange with the M1 and the M6. The slip road onto the M1 to head further north is closed by a vehicle fire. The M1 southbound's queuing with 2 lanes closed. Junction 20 to 19. I'm Nick Arkell.
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15: The top stories this hour. Sir Keir Starmer says he's decided to stand down as Prime Minister with good grace. Pressure has been building on him to quit over the last few days following Andy Burnham's by-election win. Our senior reporter Claire Bode is outside Downing Street for us.
16: After months of speculation about his future in front of his wife, staff and cabinet members, Sir Keir Starmer says he accepts he can no longer be Prime Minister.
17: Every decision I've taken has been about putting the country I love first. That is why I will resign as leader of the Labour Party.
16: Towards the end of his speech, he gave a teary tribute to his family, saying he's looking forward to taking on the most important job, being a good husband and father. So what happens now? Well, nominations for his replacement will open next month, with a new Prime Minister expected to be elected before the end of summer.
15: Elsewhere, former DUP leader Sir Geoffrey Donaldson has been found guilty of 18 historical sex offences against two women when they were children. The 63-year-old had pleaded not guilty to the allegations, which spanned a period period between 1985 and 2008. And some schools are going to close early to protect children from extreme heat this week. Forecasters predict we could see temperatures of 38 to 40 degrees Celsius in some parts of England.
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15: Former Wimbledon champion Marketa Vondrousova has been banned for 4 years for refusing an anti-doping test. She was charged by the International Tennis Agency for denying a drugs test officer entry to her home last December. Manchester United have secured the majority of the land needed to build their new 100,000-seater stadium, which will become the biggest sporting arena in the UK. It's understood to be 350 metres away from Old Trafford. Iran's players at the World Cup left a handwritten letter in the Los Angeles changing room calling for peace after a goalless draw with Belgium. The team is playing under travel restrictions because of the war in the Middle East. And Jamie George will captain England with Maro Itoje rested for the inaugural Rugby Union Nations Championship. England start their campaign against South Africa in Johannesburg a week on Saturday.
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15: A warm night for many. Most places dry, but a chance of thunderstorms for southern and central England. Lows of 15 degrees. That's the latest. I'm Emma Jones.

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1: And I'm Jay Lawrence. Welcome to the UK's 90s radio station. We just do 90s music. Oasis on the way. Groove Armada as well after Blink-182. I took her out.

is what Absolute Radio 90s is all about. Basically, just filling your eardrums with as much 90s music as possible. If you're hoping for a song from 1973, I don't know how to break this to you, but it ain't gonna happen. 1990 to 1999 is all covered, no matter the genre. We have got you sorted. It's all day, every day. I'm Jay Lawrence. I hope you're all right. Oasis on the way in a second after something that doesn't sound very Oasis-y.

0: I was in Greece last week. I'm not still thinking about it. It's not on my mind 24/7. Anyway, I was in a Greek taverna with my wife. My Greek isn't good, aka I can't speak any. So they're playing loads of Greek music, obviously, and then we sit down, like our cheeks have not touched the chair, and then they change the music to Oasis. I guess they were just like, oh, let's put some music on these British people were like. Didn't hate it. Supergrass on the way, let's do Cardigans as well.
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Happy belated Father's Day to my dad, by the way. His name is Colin. So happy Father's Day, Colin, or belated one. It's weird saying your dad's first name or your mum's like first name. I'm not somebody that does that. It's just mum. It's just dad. Do you know what else is weird as well? Is when somebody else's dad calls them on the phone and then you're right by their phone. And so it just pops up.

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0: All right, tomorrow morning from 9 a.m, I can guarantee something. 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It's what we do. It's what we're good at. It's kind of like our thing. Like some people's like thing is like wearing like bright red all the time. That's like their thing. Bit weird, but it could be your thing. For us, it's no repeats because we don't like hearing the same song over and over throughout our workday. 9 to 5 every single weekday. It's back tomorrow morning. The no repeat guarantee. Massive Attack to come. Babylon Zoo as well.
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You remember the first time you heard this next song? If it was like, it was on an advert, right? That's what I remember. It was on an advert, and it was like, wow, that song's really good. That song is good. Like, it's such a catchy chorus with the vocals all like augmented, changed, altered. It's catchy. And then you sort of heard the song in full, and you're like, the verse is very different to the chorus.

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18: The top stories this hour. Andy Burnham could be headed for Downing Street within weeks if the Labour leadership race goes uncontested. The new MP for Makerfield has the backing of Wes Streeting. His former parliamentary aide, Joe Morris, believes that's the right call.
19: I think that Wes Streeting earlier today did the right, honourable and decent thing by recognising that now is not the time for a divisive contest, and by recognising the need to bring the party together.
18: Earlier, Keir Starmer announced he's to step down. Tory leader Kemi Badenoch says the next Prime Minister will face the same issues.
0: I'm quite worried that the focus is all on the Labour Party, not on the country. And the fact is, well, whoever is the leader, we still have the same problem. Those Labour backbenchers who are not interested in defence and who refuse to bring down the welfare bill.
18: Potential leadership candidates have until the 16th of July to put their names forward. Sir Geoffrey Donaldson has been warned he's facing a lengthy prison term after being found guilty of 18 historical sexual offences against two women when they were children. The former DUP leader will be sentenced in September. A 36-year-old man's been remanded in custody by Edinburgh Sheriff Court, charged with multiple attempted murders. Lewis Hawkes is accused of injuring five people in a string of attacks across the city on Friday night. A major World Cup record has been broken in Dallas, Joe Rawson reports.
20: Lionel Messi has taken his place as the tournament's all-time top scorer. Before that game against Austria, the Argentina star was level on 16 goals with Germany's Miroslav Klose. But the first half strike after missing a penalty saw Messi go clear at the top. His nearest challengers of players still playing are France forward Kylian Mbappe on 14 goals and England captain Harry Kane on 10.
18: We're being warned to take extra care around open water with the arrival of a heatwave. A red warning for extreme heat's been issued for parts of England for Wednesday and Thursday. Temperatures could reach 40 degrees. From Sky News, I'm Faye Rowlands.
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Nirvana, it smells like Teen Spirit on Absolute Radio. 90s, I'm Jay Lawrence. My brother, when he was younger, was in like a cover band. When I say younger, I mean like he was like 11. He had like really long blonde hair. And I remember we went to go watch them play at their school, middle school, and they did that song and the school wouldn't let them sing certain lyrics. They had to like change the lyrics for the song. Anyway, he's now a dad, my brother, so I will at some point be showing his daughter, when she grows up, embarrassing photos and videos of him. Quite excited.

0: 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It is Absolute Radio 90s, the UK's 90s radio station. Dave Berry is back tomorrow morning. It is the same Dave Berry breakfast show that you get over on Absolute Radio. It's a little heads up, really. Same show. But if you listen on Absolute Radio 90s, what do you reckon the difference is? Go on, I'll give you a sec. That's right, just 90s music. He returns tomorrow morning. Bit of REM on the way in a second. Let's do Moloko first.
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it's time for my monthly request to Michael Stipe. How you doing, Mike? You good? We don't know each other. Maybe I shouldn't call you Mike. I know that REM haven't been playing some shows in quite a while, you know, not really done anything. However, if you did want to do something soon, that would be great. I would love to see you live, you know. Never seen you live. It'd be great to see you live. No, not bothered. Well, I will try again next month. That's REM on Absolute Radio 90s. It's the UK's 90s radio station. And I am a disappointed Jay Lawrence. Fatboy Slim on the way in a second. Let's do Beautiful South first. It's Rotterdam. In

0: still headlining festivals around the UK at the moment, you know. Quite rightly as well. Perfect festival act. Fatboy Slim right here, right now on Absolute Radio 90s. And a big Brighton fan. It's the UK's 90s radio station. A bit of new order on the way in a second. There is a huge collaboration, a huge 90s collaboration that I think has stood the test of time. That's on the way too.
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1: 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The piercing whine of a megaphone turning on. 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
0: And real music.
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though, isn't it? Still the test of time. Brian Adams, Mel C. Brian A, Mel C. No, that doesn't work as well. When You're Gone, it's Absolute Radio 90s. By the way, Graham Coxon off of Blur joined Danielle Perry last night in the Sunday Night Music Club over on Absolute Radio to talk about his new record, Castle Park. Really interesting origin story that record has, because basically in 2011 he was going to release it, but then, you know, other projects got in the way, including Blur reuniting, which meant that it kind of just stood there until 2026 when it's getting released. I think it's quite interesting. Anyway, you can hear more of that whole story by listening back to the Sunday Night Music Club. It's on the Rayo app now.

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16: The top stories this hour. The UK is getting its fifth Prime Minister in 4 years. Candidate Andy Burnham's return to Westminster as MP for Makerfield hours after Sir Keir Starmer announced he'd be resigning. He acknowledged he's lost the support of the Parliamentary Labour Party.
17: That is why I will resign as leader of the Labour Party. I will remain in post as Prime Minister until the contest is complete.
16: Here's what voters outside Manchester's Piccadilly Station have had to say about the man who's been in power for less than 2 years.
18: Keir Starmer resigned. Thank God for that. This country's going down while he's there.
19: I like him and I think he's got good politics. I just don't think he's a very good spokesperson.
5: I think they need to stop messing about and just get on with things. I think we must be a laughingstock around the world, keep having new prime ministers every 5 minutes.
16: Wes Streeting says he'll no longer stand in any leadership contest. If no one else puts their name forward, the former Greater Manchester mayor could move into number 10 before the end of the World Cup. Reform UK's Nigel Farage is demanding a general election, accusing the outgoing PM of failure. The former leader of the Democratic Unionist Party, Sir Geoffrey Donaldson, is facing a lengthy spell in jail. He's been found guilty of a string of historical sexual offences against two girls. British tennis player Jack Draper has made a winning return from injury, beating Marcos Giron in the first round of the Eastbourne Open. It was his first competitive match since the start of April. Draper is being coached by Andy Murray during the grass court season and says the partnership's working well.
6: I'm very grateful to Andy that he's chosen to help me and wants to help me, and I suppose today was a performance a bit like, you know, what he used to do, winning ugly.
16: A red heat alert's been issued, warning of a danger to life. It covers much of southern England on Wednesday and Thursday, when temperatures could reach 40 degrees Celsius. We're being warned to take extra care around open water. From Sky News, I'm Faye Rowlands.

my aunt's first dance song. Metallica, Nothing Else Matters. It was fantastic. I was loving it. I was singing along at like the top of my lungs. I'm not sure what everybody else thought. Like, obviously my aunt loved it, and I'm really happy that she chose Metallica, Nothing Else Matters, right? But there was definitely a couple people that were like, I don't know this song. This is not a traditional first dance song. And that's why I think it was brilliant. It's Absolute Radio 90s. Primal Scream on the way in a second. Let's do ATB, 9 p.m. till I come first.

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0: Primal Scream, it's moving on up. The No Repeat Guarantee returns tomorrow morning. We are repeating any songs, you know. You can ask us to. You can ask us to. We won't do it. 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All right, Stereophonics on the way in a second. Oh, let's do a bit of Oasis as well.
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11: You know what you're getting with a football away game. The lucky shirt you wear every weekend. Tactical discussions.
12: Just needs to shoot.
13: Yeah, exactly.
11: Queue for the turnstiles. Trying to get a chant going. Halftime pies. Hoping for a last-minute winner. Happy with the point. Sometimes in life, you just know what you're getting. Like a luxury bed and a great night's sleep at Premier Inn. You know what you're getting with Premier Inn.

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All right, let's do a song from Forgotten 90s. Every single Sunday, 9 p.m, Chris Martin plays songs that deserve more love and affection than maybe they like usually get in the year 2026. So it's anyway very good that he does that. Very good of him. The songs deserve it. You can go and listen back to Forgotten 90s now on the Rayo app. He played this the other

0: 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It's Absolute Radio 90s. All right, I'm going to be on Absolute Radio from 10 with a half an hour dedicated to the best terrace anthems about. Before that, I reckon I've got a few more in me. How about a bit of Jamiroquai on the way? A bit of U2 as well.
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All right, that's it for me. I'm Jay Lawrence. I'll be on Absolute Radio in a few moments' time from 10. Half an hour's worth of terrace anthems, those songs that people sing in the stands or watching the football. 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Hopefully I'll catch you. Go on. Hopefully I'll see you there. Go on. And I'll leave you with you too.

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11: The top stories this hour. We're going to have our seventh Prime Minister in a decade. Cam Hall reports.
12: Warm applause as Sir Keir Starmer made the now familiar walk to the Downing Street podium.
13: Every decision I've taken has been about putting the country I love first. That is why I will resign as leader of the Labour Party.
12: Pressure mounting for months, then the Makerfield by-election.
14: Randy Burnham, member for Makerfield.
12: Yeah. That returned the former Greater Manchester mayor to Parliament.
15: So help me God.
12: Yeah. He's now running to be Labour leader, backed by potential rival Wes Streeting. Former aide Joe Morris welcomes that.
16: Now is not the time for a divisive contest.
12: Reform's Nigel Farage wants a general election.
17: On a human level, I'm sorry for the guy that he failed, but he did fail.
12: What do voters think?
18: This country's going down while he's there.
19: I just don't think he's a very good spokesperson.
20: I think there must be a laughingstock around the world, keep having new prime ministers every 5 minutes.
12: We could have a new PM by mid-July.
11: Former DUP leader Sir Geoffrey Donaldson's been found guilty of 18 historical sexual offences against two girls. He'll be sentenced in September. We're being warned to take extra care around open water with the arrival of a UK heatwave. A red heat alert's been issued for parts of England. The National Fire Chiefs Council says extreme heat increases the risk of water-related deaths. Inspector Isabel Hunt's from the Northwest Underwater Search Unit.
21: I know it can be tempting to get in and swim, but just be aware of cold water shock and unforeseen dangers, so fast flowing water. You could be a really strong swimmer, but cold water shock impacts everyone.
11: Lionel Messi's broken a World Cup record to become the tournament's all-time leading scorer. Before their game against Austria, the Argentina star was level on 16 goals with Germany's Miroslav Klose. And Clive Davis, the music producer who launched Whitney Houston's career, has died. He was 94. From Sky News, I'm Faye De Silva.

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3: 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These arms lack a purpose, flapping like a hummingbird. I'm nervous 'cause I'm the last.

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2: Yeah, exactly.
0: Queue for the turnstiles. Trying to get a chant going. Half-time pies. Hoping for a last-minute winner. Happy with the point. Sometimes in life, you just know what you're getting. 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
12: The top stories this hour. Andy Burnham's back at Westminster with a firm eye on number 10. He's been sworn in as MP for Makerfield hours after Sir Keir Starmer announced his resignation. Speaking at the well-used Downing Street lectern, the Prime Minister said he accepted he couldn't lead Labour into the next election.
13: That is why I will resign as leader of the Labour Party. I will remain in post as Prime Minister until the contest is complete.
12: Potential replacements have until July 16th to put their name forward. There might not be one if Mr. Burnham, who announced his intention to run, goes unchallenged. Wes Streeting's pulled out of any race, saying he now supports the former Greater Manchester Mayor. Reform's Nigel Farage is leading calls for a general election.
14: Well, on a human level, it must be really hard, because you give up all your privacy, you don't see much of your family. Politics is tough anyway, being Prime Minister, I can only imagine how tough it is. So on a human level, yeah, I'm sorry for the guy that he failed, but he did fail.
12: Former leader of the Democratic Unionist Party, Sir Geoffrey Donaldson, has been found guilty of 18 historical sexual offences against two women when they were children. A jury decided his wife, Lady Eleanor Donaldson, aided and abetted his crimes following a trial of the facts. She can't be criminally convicted. Stephen Murphy was at the court.
15: During the trial of the last few weeks here in Uri, some harrowing evidence was presented to the jury by the two women, one of whom said that, again, as a child, Geoffrey Donaldson had forced his tongue into her mouth, had felt her breasts and had kissed her.
12: Extreme temperatures expected this week has sparked concerns over impacts on health, schools and transport. A red heat health alert's been issued for parts of England and Wales. And history's been made at the World Cup. Lionel Messi's become the tournament's all-time record goal scorer on 18. From Sky News, I'm Faye De Silva.

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14: The top stories this hour. Andy Burnham's taken his seat in Parliament with suggestions he could become the UK's fifth Prime Minister in 4 years by mid-July. The Makerfield MP's path to becoming the new Labour leader has been made easier. He's revealed he'll put his name forward after Sir Keir Starmer announced his resignation. The PM says he accepts with good grace claims that he can't lead his party into the next election.
15: I shall spend more time on the most important job, being the best husband I can to my fantastic wife, Vic, who has been a rock by my side through good times and bad.
14: Wes Streeting, Mr. Burnham's potential main rival, is no longer planning to contest any leadership race. His former aide, Joe Morris, believes that's the right call.
16: I think that Wes Streeting earlier today did the right, honourable and decent thing by recognising that now is not the time for a divisive contest and by recognising the need to bring the party together.
14: Nominations for any replacement contest have to be in by July 16th. Elsewhere, former leader of the Democratic Unionist Party, Sir Geoffrey Donaldson, is facing a lengthy spell in jail. He's been found guilty of a string of historical sexual offences against two girls. Lionel Messi says he's filled with a lot of happiness after becoming the World Cup's all-time record goal scorer. He scored both goals in Argentina's 2-0 win against Austria, taking him 2 clear of former Germany striker Miroslav Klose. South American football expert Tim Vickery says he actually broke 2 records in the game.
17: He became tonight the first player to miss a penalty in 3 World Cups. Why is this relevant? If you want to score, you've got to take the responsibility to be prepared to miss.
14: And a red heat alert's been issued, warning of danger to life. It covers much of southern England tomorrow and Thursday, when temperatures could reach 40 degrees Celsius. From Sky News, I'm Faye De Silva.

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1: 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Average first-time buyer deposits based on ONS data. 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
2: 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Babe, we're running low on nappies. We hear your cries, Sarah. And theirs. Your Whoosh driver is already on it, delivering anything you need from Tesco from as little as 20 minutes. Because no new parent should have to face a poon army without backup. 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
3: You know what you're getting with a football away game. The lucky shirt you wear every weekend. Tactical discussions.
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3: Queue for the turnstiles. Trying to get a chant going. Ole, ole, ole. Half-time pies. Oh, oh, oh. Hoping for a last-minute winner. Happy with the point. Sometimes in life, you just know what you're getting. Like a luxury bed and a great night's sleep at Premier Inn. You know what you're getting with Premier Inn.
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9: The top stories this hour. A coronation's looking likely at the moment rather than a contest to appoint the next Prime Minister. Andy Burnham's the only candidate so far standing to replace Sir Keir Starmer. The new Makerfield MPs made it clear he wants to be the next Labour leader. His potential main rival, Wes Streeting, is now backing him. People in Cleethorpes told us what they think of the outgoing PM.
10: Looking at the UK as a whole, it's like nothing important or nothing major has really changed.
11: He achieved as much as he can. I mean, he can't be blamed for cutting off the oil.
12: He's definitely not given small business a chance at all.
9: Sir Geoffrey Donaldson's been warned he's facing a lengthy prison term after being found guilty of 18 historical sexual offences against two women when they were children. The former DUP leader will be sentenced in September. A 36-year-old man's been remanded in custody by Edinburgh Sheriff Court, charged with multiple attempted murders. Lewis Hawkes is accused of injuring five people in a string of attacks across the city on Friday night. Doctors say it's a landmark moment for people with type 1 diabetes as a new drug is approved for NHS use. Teplizumab can delay the onset of the disease for up to 3 years. The one-off course is for adults and children over eight. Dr. Lucy Chambers says it's a huge development.
13: This is the first medication that actually deals with the underlying cause of type 1 diabetes, which is the immune system attack on the pancreas. So we see this hopefully as the first of many immunotherapies that will be available for type 1 diabetes.
9: We're being warned to take extra care around open water with the arrival of a heat wave. A red warning for extreme heat has been issued for parts of England for tomorrow and Thursday. And Clive Davis, the award-winning music producer who helped launch Whitney Houston's career, has died. He was 94. From Sky News, I'm Faye De Silva.